0: is on 24th May.
1: Thank you, Kalyan, for that update. We also have with us our correspondent Rakesh Dole from Guwahati for the latest update on counting from the state of Assam. Rakesh, what latest update you have for our listeners on counting in Assam?
2: Yes, in Assam, counting of votes for the general elections to the Legislative Assembly got underway a short while ago under tight multi-layer security arrangements. The state has recorded a high voter turnout of 85.96%, the highest in the last five assembly elections. Counting is being conducted at 40 centers across the state. While most districts have one counting centers each at their headquarters, Kokrajhar, Tinsukia, Jorhat have two centers each and Nogaon has three. The entire process is being monitored by 126 counting observers with support from nearly 6,000 counting personnel and over 2,300 micro-observers. A total of 722 candidates are in fray for the 126-member assembly. The majority mark to form the government stands at 64. Back to you.
1: Thank you, Rakesh. Moving on to Kerala, where we have our correspondent Smithy Paluruthi. Smithy, how is the counting going on for the Kerala Assembly elections?
3: Anuja, counting of postal vote began at 8 a.m. in 140 constituencies across 43 locations in Kerala. EMVs will be brought in for counting within the next few minutes. Initial trends are expected by 9:30 a.m., Anuja. At the same time, all three political fronts are expressing strong confidence about the results. The LDF is anticipating a continuation power, while the UDF is expecting strong comeback. The NDA is hopeful of emerging as a decisive force in the Kerala Assembly. Anyhow, we will have to wait for just 2-3 hours to get a clear picture of the outcome. So let's wait for that, Anuja. That's all, Anuja.
1: Thank you, Smithy, for that update. And now we go over live to Puducherry, where we have our correspondent Bibin S. Nath. Bibin, tell us, how is the counting progressing in Puducherry?
4: Anuja, in the first round, votes from 17 assembly constituencies will be taken up across all six counting centers. It includes 12 constituencies in the Puducherry region, 3 in Karaikal and 1 each in Mahi and Yanam. The remaining 13 constituencies will be taken up in the second round. A total of 859 officials, including counting supervisors, assistants and micro observers, have been deployed for counting duties. Altogether, 166 tables have been set up for the EVM and VVPAT counting, along with the 35 tables for postal ballots. Anuja.
1: Thank you, Bipin, for that update. And we also have with us our Chennai correspondent, Joy, with latest update on counting in Tamil Nadu. Joy, please give us the latest update on the counting in Tamil Nadu.
5: Good morning, Anuja. The counting has begun in all the polling stations with high security. Counting is taking place in 62 centers. Over 4 crore 58 lakh voters have exercised their franchise this time. The state has 188 general constituencies, 44 SC and 2 SC constituencies. This is the first election after the special intensive roll, Anuja. And 1 lakh police personnel have been involved in protecting the counting centers. Party workers have gathered outside the counting centers, eagerly waiting for the results. The key contestants are Union Minister Yal Murugan, and there are three chief ministers during in this election. One is the present Chief Minister M.K. Stalin, and two former chief ministers, Edappadi Palaniswami and Mr. O. Paneerselvam. Paneerselvam is contesting as a DMK candidate for the first time from Bodi Nayakanur. Actor Vijay is contesting in two constituencies, one in Perambur in Chennai, and another one Tiruchi East in Tiruchirappalli. Former Governor of Telangana and Puducherry, Dr. Tamilsai Soundarajan, is contesting from Mylapore. BJP State President Tainar Nagendran and former AIADMK strongman K. Sengotayan is contesting from TVK, the new party, which is expected to give a strong presence in this election. This is the first part. This is their first election. Just 2 years after the fan club of actor Vijay has become the party, Anuja.
1: Thank you, Joy, for that update.
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2: The counting of votes for 7 assembly by-polls in 5 states is also being taken up this morning. The 7 seats are Umret in Gujarat, Bagalkot and Davangere South in Karnataka, Rahuri and Baramati in Maharashtra, Koridang in Nagaland and Dharmnagar in Tripura. India has rejected Nepal's claim over Lipu Lake Pass, termed it as a long-standing route for the Kailash Mansarovar Yatra since 1954, and the Yatra through this route has been going on for decades. Ministry of External Affairs spokesperson Randhir Jaiswal in a social media post said this in response to claims related to border issues made by Foreign Ministry of Nepal in the context of the annual Kailash Mansarovar Yatra. He stressed that India's position in this regard had been consistent and clear, and this is not a new development. Mr. Jaiswal pointed out that India has consistently maintained that such claims are neither justified nor based on historical facts and evidence. He stressed that such unilateral artificial enlargement of territorial claims is untenable. The spokesperson added that India remains open to a constructive interaction with Nepal on all issues in the bilateral relationship, including on resolving agreed outstanding boundary issues through dialogue and diplomacy. This is Akashvani giving you the news. For quick news updates around the clock, follow us on X handle at EIR News Alerts. And for details of these stories and more, log on to our website www.newsoneir.gov.in and download the News on EIR app. Defence Minister Rajnath Singh will inaugurate a North Tech Symposium on the theme Raksha Triveni Sangam, where technology, industry and soldiering converge in Prayagraj, Uttar Pradesh today. The Ministry of Defence informed that the symposium will serve as a vibrant platform to showcase and integrate state-of-the-art indigenous technologies to overcome operational challenges. Minister of External Affairs Dr. S. Jaishankar interacted with the Indian community in Jamaica. In a social media post, he said that the Prime Minister of Jamaica spoke about the Indian community's contributions. Both leaders discussed the transformation underway, especially in infrastructure, human development and technology-driven governance and entrepreneurship. They also discussed the recent developments in Indian-Jamaica ties. The United States will launch Project Freedom to guide countries with ships stranded in the Strait of Hormuz. President Donald Trump said this effort will help hundreds of vessels and some 20,000 seafarers. In a social media post, he said that neutral and innocent countries have been affected by the Iran war, and the U.S. has told these countries that Washington will guide their ships safely out of these restricted waterways so that they can freely and ably get on with their business. Three people have died and three fell ill after a suspected hantavirus outbreak on a cruise ship en route from Argentina to Cape Verde. According to the World Health Organization, hantavirus is a rodent-borne virus that can cause fatal respiratory illness. The India Meteorological Department or IMD has forecast thunderstorms accompanied with hailstorm over Delhi, Haryana, Himachal Pradesh, Punjab, Uttar Pradesh and Uttarakhand for today. Similar weather conditions are also likely to prevail over parts of Jammu and Kashmir, Ladakh, Jharkhand, Madhya Pradesh and Odisha. It also predicted heavy rainfall at isolated places over Bihar, Arunachal Pradesh, Assam, Meghalaya, Kerala, Nagaland, Manipur, Puducherry, Uttarakhand and West Bengal. And in sports, in IPL cricket, Gujarat Titans defeated Punjab Kings by 4 wickets in Ahmedabad last night. Chasing a target of 164 runs set by Punjab Kings, Gujarat Titans scored 167 for 6 with one ball to spare. Today, Mumbai Indians will face Lucknow Super Giants at Wankhede Stadium in Mumbai. The match will begin at 7:30 this evening. And now for a look at today's newspapers, it's over to Shagun Chopra.
3: Thank you, Anuja. The dailies have mentioned about the three-tier security system in place for election results today, with all eyes on counting centres. Verdict day arrives for high-stakes elections, writes Hindustan Times, while the Pioneer says, from Bengal to Kerala, high voter turnout set the stage for a dramatic result today. Government explores EU-like law to safeguard firms against third country sanctions, cites the Indian Express. In its editorial page, Hindustan Times talks about

0: UAE's exit from the Organization of Petroleum Exporting Countries. It reflects the new security architecture being built around Abu Dhabi. The choice of New Delhi is to be a participant in shaping the new order or be a price taker once it is built. The Times of India mentions about the relief after UAE airline resume operations. A headline in the paper also says Iran proposes a 30-day plan to end war, says it has received US reply. And finally, a headline in the Tribune states artificial intelligence to create 6 million healthcare jobs in India by 2030. And with that, it's back to you, Anuja.
1: Thank you, Shagun. And in sub early trends, in counting for assembly elections, early trends have started coming in for Kerala, Tamil Nadu, Assam and West Bengal. In Kerala, trends are available for 11 seats. Congress is leading in 5 seats, CPIM in 3 seats, BJP, RSP and Independent in 1 each. In Tamil Nadu, trends are available for 2 seats, DMK and TVK are leading in 1 each. In Assam, trends are available for 10 seats, BJP is leading in 9 constituencies and AGP in 1. The first trends have also started coming in from West Bengal. BJP is leading in all 3 constituencies for which trends are available. And now before we end the bulletin, the headlines once again. Counting of votes begin for assembly elections in Assam, West Bengal, Kerala, Tamil Nadu and Union Territory of Puducherry. Counting also underway for by-polls in 7 assembly constituencies. India rejects Nepal's objection to Kailash Mansarovar Yatra through Lipu Lake Pass, calls it unjustified. IMD forecasts thunderstorms accompanied with hailstorm over North India, including Haryana, Himachal Pradesh, Uttar Pradesh and Uttarakhand today. United States to launch Project Freedom to guide stranded ships safely out of Strait of Hormuz. And in IPL cricket, Gujarat Titans defeat Punjab Kings by 4 wickets in Ahmedabad last night. And with that, we end the morning news. Have a nice day.

Good afternoon. This is Akashvani and I am Valsa Williams with the midday news. The headlines. BJP heads for landslide victory in West Bengal, leads on 193 seats out of 293, Trinamool ahead on 95 seats.

0: In Assam, BJP set to return to power for a third term. In Tamil Nadu, actor turned politician Vijay's party TVK delivers a super hit on debut, ruling DMK on third spot, Chief Minister MK Stalin trails. In Kerala, Congress-led UDF marches towards a clear majority to replace LDF. NDA on way to retain power in Puducherry. In assembly by-elections, BJP wins one seat each in Gujarat, Tripura and Nagaland. Early trends are now available for all four states and the Union Territory of Puducherry, which went to polls for assembly elections. Initial trends that emerged have sustained as counting rounds progress into the day. As per latest counting, the BJP has taken a surprise lead in West Bengal, while in Tamil Nadu, new entrant Tamilaga Vetri Karagam, TVK, led by actor C. Joseph Vijay, has surged ahead. Opposition AIADMK is in second position and the state's ruling DMK is trailing at third spot. In Kerala, Congress-led UDF has secured a comfortable lead, while the ruling BJP has secured a big lead in Assam. In West Bengal, the BJP is heading towards a victory as per trends available so far. Counting is taking place for 293 assembly constituencies out of a total 294. Trends are available for all 293 seats. BJP is leading in 193. Trinamool Congress is ahead in 95. CPM in 1 and others in 4. The Trinamool Congress is staring at defeat after 15 years in power in the first election after the Special Intensive Division SIR. West Bengal Assembly has 294 seats. To form the government, a simple majority of 148 seats is needed. Any party or coalition of parties must gain the magic figure to win the election. West Bengal Chief Minister and TMC leader Mamata Banerjee is leading over her BJP rival Shubhendu Adhikari in Bhavanipur constituency, while Shubhendu Adhikari is leading in Nandigram seat. Sitting BJP MLA Agnimitra Paul is leading in Asansol Dakhin seat over her nearest rival Tapush Banerjee of the TMC. BJP candidate Sharbari Mukherjee is leading over her nearest rival of TMC in the erstwhile left bastion of Jadavpur in South Kolkata. BJP candidate Ratna Devnath, mother of the victim doctor in RG Kaur rape and murder horror, is leading from Panihati. Aam Janata Unnayan Party AJUP chief Humayun Kabir is leading in the Nauda seat over his nearest TMC rival. We now go over live to our correspondent Kalyan Laha in Kolkata for more. Kalyan, what is the latest update that you have for us from the ground?
1: The latest update is BJP is leading in more than 190 seats. And if we see the voter percentage, that BJP's percentage compared to 2021 election has increased nearly 8%, and TMC's percentage decreased nearly 7%. And we also see that this is a BJP thumping victory is going to be held compared to the 2024 Lok Sabha election. And one more thing is that in Kolkata, there are many seats where BJP is leading at this moment. And voters are favoring BJP this time. Not only in Kolkata, in other states like in Purva Bardhaman, in Murshidabad, in Malda, North Chobbish Paragona, South Chobbish Paragona, there are many seats where BJP is leading at this time.
0: Right, Kalyan, thanks for bringing us those details. In Assam, the ruling BJP is all set to retain power for the third consecutive term as per trends and results available so far. Out of a total of 126 assembly seats, results have been declared for 13 constituencies. BJP has bagged 10 seats, while its allies AGP has won one seat and Borderland People's Front has bagged 2 seats. Trends are available for the remaining 113 seats. BJP is leading in 69, while its ally AGP is ahead in 7 and Borderland People's Front in 8. Congress is leading in 25 seats and AIUDF and Raijor Dal in 2 each. BJP candidate and Chief Minister Hemanta Biswa Sarma is leading over his nearest Congress rival Vidisha Niyog in the Jalukbari constituency. BJP candidate Hitendranath Goswami has defeated Assam Congress President Gaurav Gogoi in Jorhat. Cabinet Minister

0: Piyush Hazarika of the BJP has defeated Congress's Bobul Das in Jagi Road constituency. Most of the ministers in the outgoing BJP-led Assam government are leading. Aham Gana Parishad AGP President and Agriculture Minister Atul Bora is leading from Bokakhat constituency by more than 3,000 votes over his nearest Rai Jordol candidate. Minister and BJP leader Chandramohan Patwari is ahead of Congress's Ratul Patwari in Tihu seat. Actor turned politician Vijay led Tamaragavetri Karagam TVK is all set to create history in Tamil Nadu Assembly election by emerging as the single largest party leading on 110 seats out of 234 constituencies across the state. Counting of votes is underway at all 75,064 polling stations at 62 designated counting centres across the state amid tight security. In an intense three-cornered battle in the state, trends are available from all 234 seats. According to the Election Commission, the ruling Dravida Munnetra Kazhagam DMK, led by Chief Minister M.K. Stalin, is leading on 49 seats, while its rival All India Anna Dravida Munnetra Kazhagam AIA DMK is leading at 57 seats. PMK is leading on 5 seats. Indian National Congress INC is leading on 4 seats, BJP has taken a lead on 1 seat and others in 9 seats. We are now joined live by our correspondent Joy from Chennai for more updates. Joy, what is the atmosphere like in the state as debutant TVK has taken a surprising lead?
1: Good afternoon, Valsa. The atmosphere is celebration for TVK's fans. The Gen Z's favorite Ilaya Talabadi actor Vijay has secured almost 38% of the votes and is leading in 112 seats. AIA-DMK-led NDA has the numbers for opposition, and DMK has been pushed to the third place, with Chief Minister Stalin trailing in his constituency. Actor Vijay's favorite verse, Unga Vijay, Naan Varen, meaning I'm your Vijay and I'm coming. So that is the magic word that took the election campaign by surprise. Tamil Nadu, which has been missing the charismatic figures like Jayalalitha and MGR, is now happy with the presence of actor Vijay, according to the Gen Z group. His blockbuster films also caters to the young voters of the state and all the age group. The contributing factor to Vijay's leading position is that over 2 crore 14 lakh voters from 18 to 40 years who are constantly engaged with the social media were keenly following actor Vijay where he goes and what he does. Actor Vijay's father also appreciated his boldness in launching his political career as a lone person, as an independent party. And allegations against DMK government's law and order situation, drug smuggling and corruption were targeted during this election by all the parties, including TVK. However, though it is the single largest party, it is missing the majority figure. So we will know the real situation as time goes.
0: Right.
1: Thank you, Walter.
0: Right. Joy, thank you for those details. On to Kerala, counting of votes is underway at 40,771 polling stations, according to trends available for all 140 seats. Congress has secured a lead in 60 seats and its ally, the Indian Union Muslim League, IUML, is leading in 23 seats. Ruling CPIM is ahead in 28, while its ally, CPI, in 9 seats. Kerala Congress is ahead in 7 seats, while the BJP is leading in 2 seats. We now have our correspondent Smithy M. Paluruthi with us. Smithy, tell us the atmosphere in Kerala with the UDF poised for a win.
2: Well, sir, a very strong anti-incumbency wave is seen against LDF all over Kerala. Almost all the prominent leaders of the ruling LDF are facing the heat of this wave. Well, sir, take the case of Chief Minister Pinarayi Vijayan, who won from Dharmadam last time with a huge margin, which was more than the vote secured by his nearest contestant. Now he is facing a neck-to-neck competition. Pinarayi Vijayan may even lose the battle in the final round, from where he was expecting an easy walkover. The UDF camps are in a celebratory mood from morning itself. Prominent leaders, including opposition leader V.D. Satheesan and former KPC President Ramesh Chennithala, were maintaining a clear lead from the beginning. Well, sir, another significant performance is by BJP State President Rajiv Chandrasekhar. He has been maintaining his lead from the

0: very first round, the BJP, which is currently has no representation in the assembly, is performing very well in many constituencies across Kerala. Apart from Nemam, the BJP is in a strong position in Palakkad, Kazhakkootam and Manjeshwaram. Well, so we have to wait until the final round of counting in these places. At the same time, Union Minister of State George Kurian is trailing in third place behind UDF and LDF. That's all for now, Valsa.
1: Right, thank you, Smithy, for that update. Puducherry is expected to witness the return of a National Democratic Alliance NDA government led by N. Rangaswamy's All India NR Congress AINRC out of a total of 30 seats. Results of 14 seats are available. Ruling AINRC has won 7 seats while BJP bagged 2 seats. AIADMK, Indian National Congress and DMK have also won 1 seat each so far, and independents bagged 2 seats. We now go over live to our correspondent Vivin S. Nath in Puducherry. Vivin, what are the key results in the Union Territory as people have reinstated their trust in the AINRC?
2: Well, sir, among the key results, All India NR Congress candidate and incumbent Chief Minister N. Rangaswamy has won Thattanchavadi constituency by 4,441 votes. In this constituency, Neyyam Makkal Kazhagam candidate E. Vinayakam finished second, while former Chief Minister and Congress candidate V. Vaithilingam slipped to fourth position behind an independent candidate. In Embalam, All India NR Congress candidate E. Mohan Das has won by a margin of 4,661 votes, while in Ariyankuppam, AINRC candidate C. Ayyappan has secured a victory by a margin of 603 votes. In Osudu, Congress candidate P. Karthikeyan has won by a margin of 4,018 votes over the BJP candidate. While, sir, among the ongoing counts, All India NR Congress candidates are leading in several constituencies, including Muthiyalpet, Karikal North, Nettapakkam, Lospet, Yanam.
1: In assembly by-elections for 7 constituencies across 5 states, BJP has won 1 seat each in Gujarat, Tripura and Nagaland and is leading in 1 each in Maharashtra and Karnataka. In Maharashtra, BJP ally Nationalist Congress Party NCP is leading in the other constituency where bipoll was held. Congress candidate is leading in 1 constituency in Karnataka. In Dharmanagar constituency of Tripura, BJP's Jawahar Chakraborty has defeated Amitabh Datta of Communist Party of India Marxist by a margin of 18,290 votes, while in Koridang Assembly constituency of Nagaland, Tauchir E. Imchen of BJP has defeated independent candidate Toshikaba by a margin of 3,123 votes. In Omret constituency of Gujarat, Harshad Bhai Govind Bhai Parmar of BJP has won by a margin of 30,743 votes. Prime Minister Narendra Modi will visit the BJP headquarters in New Delhi this evening. He will address the party workers after the results of the assembly elections in 4 states and 1 union territory. BJP leaders have hailed the party's victory in West Bengal and Assam. Party spokesperson Shehzad Poonawalla has said the BJP is heading towards a historic win in West Bengal as per trends of assembly election results. He said it is BJP spokesperson Tuhin Sinha has said people of West Bengal have rejected the politics of TMC. He said it is a big day for the BJP and a tribute to the legacy of Dr. Shyama Prasad Mukherjee. And now before we end the bulletin, the headlines once again. BJP heads for a landslide victory in West Bengal assembly elections, leads on 193 seats out of 293, Trinamool ahead on 95 seats. In Assam, BJP set to return to power for third term. In Tamil Nadu, actor-turned-politician Vijay's party TVK delivers a super hit on debut, ruling DMK on third spot, Chief Minister M.K. Stalin trails. In Kerala, Congress-led UDF marches towards clear majority to replace LDF. NDA on way to retain power in Puducherry. In assembly by-elections, BJP wins 1 seat each in Gujarat, Tripura and Nagaland. With that, we end the midday news.

It's a Monday night, and perhaps the only time of the week when people are dreading, because the weekend's just gotten over and the whole week is left in front of you. You are on Akashvani's FM Rainbow channel on 107.1. My name is Vidya Sagar. I'm stepping in on a back-to-back sort of a show, Sunday night and Monday night, with a little bit of a promise to make your Monday night as festive as possible, with music being my only tool available. I'm a bit of a fan of Michael Jackson. And obviously, with the movie around, there's a little bit of a hangover going on, because the way he makes us all feel about music, about innovation, about being a perfectionist, second to none. MJ cutting the ribbon again on the show. It's 8:01, Marathi News 8:05. Remember that? You come back at 8:15.

Beautifully summarized Marathi news is over and out through an English, so we've survived it. We've officially warmed up for the night. That's right, Sunday evenings followed by Monday evenings, almost like a repeat telecast, but I promise you. Well, the genre of the music might be the same. The songs and the stories and the feel, the vibe will be completely different, unique to the Monday evening that we have right in front of us. Tonight, between now and 11 p.m., welcome to Rock with the Jock. My name is Till Vidya Sagar, and who better than Coldplay to kick things off on this beautiful day where, as I said, the weekend's just gotten over and the next weekend is far, far away. So all the energy, all the vibes, all the happiness, all the music shall wish you well.

Something so different about this one, right? A lot of love songs are about finding someone. Well, this one that we just played, Won't Go Home Without You, is about refusing to let go. Adam Levine, the orchestrator of this song, once said that it was inspired by the feeling of standing on the edge of losing something important and not being able to accept it, not being ready to accept it. So it's a mindset song, really, which is why this feels so urgent. Because sometimes love isn't calm. It's that moment when you decide that you're not done yet. There is just that one more tiny, weeny chance left for you to take and for you to turn around everything. So don't worry, okay? Life is busy. Music and radio and all these stories and inspiration, and not that I'm inspiring, but all the experiences around us will always act as an inspiration to make life easy. Life is busy, but music makes it easy. Here's Eagles at 26 minutes past 8 p.m.

So this song, this laughter, didn't just top charts. It changed how we see music. That's right. 14 minutes of storytelling happened with zombies and choreography and a full cinematic arc, if I may. Yeah, Thriller made a music video feel like a movie. That's right. And maybe that's why it still feels so alive today. Yeah, because now, decades later, Michael Jackson's story, or MJ's story, is finally being told on the big screen with the film Michael, bringing that journey back into focus. Yeah, from one of the most iconic visuals in music history, to a life that always felt larger than the frame. A troubled life all the same, but a beautiful soul with only one intention about how I can perfect my craft. How I can perfect my art. If all of us, no matter what we do, it's not important that we do 100 things, no matter what we do, if we can just focus on perfecting our art and craft, what a lovely, beautiful world we live in, with a lot of perfect fixtures and textures and the beauty of life and the beauty of love being told to all of us, by all of us. Michael Jackson perfected that art. And it's so nostalgic to see him back on stage through his nephew, Jafar. They call him Jafar. The movie is on. You should watch it. I loved it. But the music goes on as well, with MJ followed by another perfectionist, another beautician, if I may. The art of beautifying music. Nobody knows that better than Bono. Here's The Streets in Ireland with No Names. And Bono making a song out of it. Here we go.

It's almost like hope, but also a wish that when you're in trouble, you wish your loved ones to stand by you no matter what. You know that your loved ones, I mean, if they are loved ones, they will stand by you. But you still wish and hope and pray that nothing else happens. It is 43 minutes past 8 p.m. We've got space for exactly one song now. And that song will be The Heartbreakers, Tom Petty and The Heartbreakers. Remember, 8:45, Hindi news, 15 minutes. Followed by 15 minutes of English news. We come back with the request hour at 9:15. My name is Vidya Sagar. I'm coming to you absolutely live from the studios of Akashvani's FM Rainbow Channel on 107.1.

0: Good evening. This is Akashvani. I am Saira Mujtaba with the news at 9. The headlines. BJP scripts history with massive mandate in West Bengal. Also sees third consecutive term in Assam. NDA retains Puducherry. Prime Minister Narendra Modi expresses gratitude to people and party workers of West Bengal, Assam, Puducherry, Tamil Nadu and Kerala. Attributes today's win to India's democratic and constitutional values. Congress-led United Democratic Front sweeps Kerala. TVK party of actor-turned-politician Vijay opens account with blockbuster performance in Tamil Nadu. In assembly by-elections, BJP bags 4 seats, Congress wins 2, while NCP Sunetra Pawar wins with record margin. And poll results cheer domestic stock markets with Sensex surging 356 points and Nifty crossing 24,100. And now the news in detail. The Bharatiya Janata Party BJP has scripted history in West Bengal by securing an overwhelming mandate in the 294-member state assembly. The ruling BJP-led NDA has secured a historic third consecutive term in Assam. In Kerala, the United Democratic Front has swept the polls with 99 seats, signalling a decisive return to power. Puducherry is expected to witness the return of a National Democratic Alliance or NDA government led by N. Rangasamy's All India NR Congress, AINRC. In Tamil Nadu, actor-turned-politician Vijay's party, TVK, is poised to deliver a super hit on debut. In West Bengal, the party has crossed the majority mark of 148 in the 294-member house, ending the 15-year rule of Mamata Banerjee-led Trinamool Congress or TMC in the first election after Special Intensive Revision or SIR of electoral rolls. With this win, the state will be witnessing its first BJP government since independence. Out of a total of 293 assembly seats, results have been declared for 213 constituencies so far. BJP has bagged 154 seats, while Trinamool Congress has won 54 seats. Congress and regional Aam Janata Unnayan Party, AJUP, secured 2 seats each and CPM clinched 1 seat. More from our correspondent.
1: The Bharatiya Janata Party swept West Bengal with a thumping majority. The party outpowered the Trinamool Congress in several districts of West Bengal. After the results of many constituencies started to come out, it is observed that people of Bengal relied on the development and pro-people campaign of the BJP. BJP's vote share increased by more than 7% compared to the last assembly election. Trinamool Congress's vote share decreased by more than 8%. Trinamool Congress's chief, Mamata Banerjee, is trailing in the Bhabanipur assembly as the last report came in. Many heavyweight Trinamool Congress candidates and sitting ministers lost their constituencies. Shoshi Paja, Sujit Bosu, Chandima Bhattacharya, Birbaha Hasda among many have been defeated by the BJP candidates. In Kolkata, BJP won many seats regarded as the Trinamool Congress stronghold. Kollan Laha reporting from Kolkata.
0: The Election Commission has ordered re-polling in Phata constituency to be held on the 21st of this month and counting on the 24th. In Assam, out of the results declared for 101 constituencies, BJP has bagged 73 seats, while its allies, Ohom Gona Parikhar, AGP, has won 6 seats and Borderland People's Front or BPF has secured 8 seats. On the other hand, Congress has gained 10 seats, All India United Democratic Front, AIUDF, clinched 2 seats, while Raijor Dal and TMC have secured 1 seat each. BJP leader and incumbent Chief Minister Hemant Biswa Sarma has won from Jalukbari constituency, defeating Congress rival Bidisha Niyog. Party leader Hitendra Nath Goswami defeated Assam Congress President Gaurav Gogoi in Jorhat seat. More from our correspondent.
2: The 2026 Assam Assembly election results marks a significant shift in the state's political landscape. The BJP-led NDA's landslide victory, securing 102 seats, can be attributed to a combination of strong leadership, strategic alliance management, and a campaign that effectively balanced development with identity politics. Chief Minister Hemanta Biswa Sarma emerged as the central architect of this victory. Unlike previous elections, this contest was widely seen as a referendum of BJP's governance, one that the electorate endorsed decisively. A key contributing factor was this targeted welfare approach, particularly direct benefit transfer scheme. schemes such as Arunodoy, which provides financial assistance to women along with microfinance loan waivers. These initiatives help create a substantial and loyal base of beneficiary voters. Infrastructure development also played a crucial role. The completion of major bridges over Brahmaputra, expansion of road connectivity, and establishment of new medical colleges serve as a visible indicator of the double engine government's delivery. Rakesh Dole, Akashwani News, Guwahati.
0: In Kerala, Congress-led UDF has clinched a decisive win. While the Congress won 63 seats, its ally IUML added 22, giving the alliance a dominant edge across the state. A report.
3: A very strong anti-government wave is visible across Kerala, including in the strongholds of the LDF. Apart from the CPM, only CPI and RJD were able to win seats from the ruling front. At the same time, almost all the prominent UDF leaders were elected with clear majorities across Kerala. On the other hand, the BJP, which had no representation in the assembly, has secured 3 seats this time. BJP State President Raju Chandrasekhar, who led the election campaign, secured a standing victory from Nemam in Thiruvananthapuram. The victories of former Union Minister V. Muralidharan from Kalakutam and B.B. Gopakumar from Chathanur also point to the progress made by the BJP in Kerala. CPM-led LDF has lost many of its strongholds and most of the ministers in the outgoing government were rejected by the voters. Nidhi M. Palluri.

0: ആകാശവാണി ന്യൂസ് തിരുവനന്തപുരം.
1: In Puducherry, the National Democratic Alliance is set to form the next government, securing a comfortable majority of 18 in the 30-member house. Among NDA constituents, the All India NR Congress has won 12 seats, the Bharatiya Janata Party 4 seats, while other allies AIADMK and Lachya Janayag Gachi winning 1 seat each. More from our correspondent.
2: Reinforcing his strong position in Puducherry politics, All India NR Congress leader and incumbent Chief Minister N. Rangasamy has ensured the continuation of a double-engine government in the Union Territory. He has also won from both Thattanchavadi and Mangalam constituencies with the substantial margins. His party registered significant victories across constituencies including Embalam, Ariyankuppam, Muthiyalpet, Viliyanur, Lowestpet, Karaikal North, Nettambakkam, Yanam, Ulikare and Indiranagar. For the BJP, A. Namashivayam has won Mannadipet with a substantial margin of 6,110 votes, while the party has also secured Neravi TR Pattanam, Mudaliyarpet and Thirunellar. AIADMK has won Uppalam, while the new NDA ally Lachya Janayaga Katchi secured a major victory in Kamaraj Nagar, where Jose Charles Martin recorded the highest margin of 10,205 votes. In the opposition camp, DMK secured Nellithop, Rajbhavan, Bahor, Kalapet and Karaikal South, while its major ally Congress has won only Osudu. With a clear majority, the NDA is poised to form the next government in Puducherry. Bibin Asnath, Akashwani News, Puducherry.
1: Actor turned politician Vijay's led Tamaraga Vetri Karagam, or TVK, is all set to create history in Tamil Nadu Assembly election by emerging as the single largest party. TVK has won 85 seats and is leading on 22 seats so far out of 234 constituencies across the state. According to the Election Commission, ruling DMK Davida Muneta Karagam, led by Chief Minister M.K. Stalin, has won 41 seats and is leading in 18 seats, while its rival All India Anna Dravida Munnetra Kalagam, AIADMK, has won 32 seats and is leading in 15 seats. International Congress INC is ahead on 2 seats and it has won 3 seats. BJP, DMDK, CPI and AMMKMNKZ bagged 1 seat each. Among the key candidates, the sitting Chief Minister M.K. Stalin, contesting from Kolhapur constituency, lost to TVK candidate V.S. Babu. TVK Chief Vijay has won from Perambur constituency, beating DMK opponent R.D. Shekhar, while maintaining a comfortable lead in Tiruchi East. The BJP candidate and Union Minister of State Dr. L. Murugan lost to his opponent Kamali S. of TVK from Avinashi Reserved constituency in Tirupur district. In assembly by-elections for 7 constituencies across 5 states, BJP has won a seat each in Gujarat, Tripura, Nagaland and Maharashtra, while Congress has won 2 seats in Karnataka. In Maharashtra, BJP ally Nationalist Congress Party has won the other seat where by-polls were held. Sunetra Pawar created history in the Baramati by-poll, securing 2,18,930 votes, setting a new record for the highest vote margin in the country. She has surpassed the previous record held by BJP Sunil Kumar Sharma from Sahibabad, who had polled 2,14,835 votes in the 2022 Uttar Pradesh Assembly elections. This is Akashwani giving you the news. For quick news updates round the clock, follow us on our X handle at AI News Alerts. And for details of these stories and more, log on to our website www.newsonair.gov.in and download the News on Air app. Welcome back. You're listening to News at 9. Senior BJP leader and Prime Minister Narendra Modi has said that today is a historic and unprecedented day and expressed gratitude to the people and party workers of West Bengal, Assam, Puducherry, Tamil Nadu and Kerala. Addressing party workers at the BJP headquarters in Delhi this evening, Mr. Modi said today heralds a new dawn for the nation and people have placed their trust in India's great democracy, politics of performance and trust in the spirit of Ek Bharat, Shreshth Bharat.
3: जय पराजय लोकतंत्र और चुनावी राजनीति का एक स्वाभाविक हिस्सा होता है, लेकिन 5 प्रदेशों की जनता ने पूरे विश्व को दिखाया है कि ये हमारा भारत मदर ऑफ डेमोक्रेसी क्यों है। लोकतंत्र डेमोक्रेसी हमारे लिए सिर्फ एक तंत्र नहीं है, ये हमारी रगों में दौड़ता हुआ संस्कार है और आज सिर्फ भारत का लोकतंत्र ही नहीं जीता है, आज भारत का संविधान भी जीता है।
1: Prime Minister Modi stated that BJP NDA governments are in power in more than 20 states of the country and BJP's mantra is citizen is god.
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1: Addressing party workers, BJP President Nitin Naveen expressed his gratitude to the people of all four states and one union territory for giving their support and reposing their faith in the BJP and NDA. Home Minister Amit Shah has said that the historic victory for the BJP in Bengal is the result of the sacrifices, struggles and martyrdom of the party's countless workers. Senior Congress leader Rahul Gandhi has thanked the people of Kerala for a truly decisive mandate in the assembly polls. In a social media post, Mr. Gandhi congratulated every UDF leader and worker for a hard-fought and well-run campaign. Benchmark domestic equity indices ended around 0.5% higher today. We have a report.
0: The Sensex gained 356 points to close at 77,269, while Nifty rose 122 points to settle at 24,119. The broader market on the National Stock Exchange also closed in positive zone. The mid-cap 100 climbed over 0.6% and the small-cap 100 jumped 0.7%. Earlier, the market opened higher amid firm global cues and early assembly election trends. However, due to profit booking in the latter half, the indices trimmed some of the initial gains and ultimately ended the session on a moderately positive note. Lalima Aneja Dang for Akashwani News.
1: External Affairs Minister Dr. S. Jayashankar today said that India and Jamaica are close, though geographically apart, and both nations are proud developing nations of the Global South. In his remarks at the unveiling of the new digital scoreboard at Savina Park Cricket Stadium in Jamaica, Dr. Jayashankar said that India has stood with Jamaica in times of celebration, sports and moments of difficulty. In IPL cricket, Lucknow Super Giants were 215 for 5 in 18 overs against Mumbai Indians at Wankhede Stadium in Mumbai when reports last came in. Earlier, Mumbai Indians won the toss and opted to bowl. And now before we end the bulletin, the headlines once again. BJP scripts history with massive mandate in West Bengal. Also seals third consecutive term in Assam. NDA retains Puducherry. Prime Minister Narendra Modi expresses gratitude to people and party workers of West Bengal, Assam, Puducherry, Tamil Nadu and Kerala. Attributes today's win to India's democratic and constitutional values. Congress-led United Democratic Front sweeps Kerala. TVK party of actor-turned-politician Vijay opens account with blockbuster performance in Tamil Nadu. In assembly by-elections, BJP bags four seats. Congress wins two, while NCP Sunetra Pawar wins with record margin. And poll results cheer domestic stock markets with Sensex surging 356 points and Nifty crossing 24,100. That's all in the news at 9. Good night.

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There's a lot that's happened between 8:45 and 9:15. Of course, the two English and Hindi news and giving you a nice little summary of what's happened today. Lots of elections, lots of votes, lots of upsets and lots of surprises. Well, it doesn't matter. The music continues here because this is a lot of people's favorite segment. This one's called Unwind. How do we unwind? Only one way. You get to choose the playlist because this is the request hour. Zareen, for example, is requested for this song. This absolutely beautiful, lovely Bee Gees song. The same band which did Stayin' Alive. Stayin' Alive. And this is the other side. They have two sides of the coin. They are one band rolled into everything. Here it is. Don't forget to remember. Zareen, cutting the ribbon on Unwind.

I just haven't met you yet. Michael Bublé singing about an imaginary friend, and an imaginary friend who becomes an imaginary lover, and how he's fallen so much in love with her that, well, he can't live without her, even though he's not seen her. Almost sounds like an arranged marriage situation in the 1800s and the 1900s, sometimes in the previous generation, maybe. If you like that song, you must thank Prakash for it, because he's the one who requested for this piece. It is 23 minutes past 9 p.m. My name is Vidya Sagar. I'm coming to you absolutely live from the studios of Akashvani's FM Rainbow channel, and we are playing Request Songs of Your Choice. How's that? Coming up next is a Dean Martin song. That's right, Terence and Barbara, always tune in together. So, well, if you're counting numbers, radio listeners, then one device has two people. So Terence and Barbara always tuned in. This is Angel Baby. Angel, Dean Martin, Angel, on Unwind. My name is Vidya Sagar.

How's that for a song? Angel Baby, Dean Martin. This is the kind of music we play between 10 and 11. But when we have our listeners asking for it during Unwind, the request hour, then there it is. We have the song just for you. You make it the playlist. We just facilitate it. Okay, 26 minutes past 9 p.m. Coming up next is a special dedication for a special person. How's that? Tinkle. Is that right? Tinkle is having a special surprise baby shower. And Tejal, a good friend, wants to make it really, really special. So, you know, Tinkle, you know, some moments don't need big words. Just a smile, a blessing, and a handful of friends and family members can make any moment special. So this one's for you, for the new beginnings that you're going to have, for those tiny footsteps and a lifetime of love waiting ahead. And you know what? There are days like a lot of days where you plan your life to the T. And then there are these days when they just arrive out of nowhere. Bittu by your side, is that right? And a room full of friends and a heart full of love. And jungle apparently is the theme. So I can imagine people clothed in what? Plants and leaves maybe? Or the food is all jungle food? Maybe the music needs to match up as well. So here's to the new beginnings of a whole new story. Here's to a lot of happy faces and happy stories. If you remember Jungle Book the movie, Baloo and Mowgli are playing with each other. And this is the song that plays. So I could think of this song maybe for the jungle theme that you have. Tinkle. And Bittu, into a lifetime of joy and memories. Here we go. Bare necessities and congratulations.

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Don't pick the prickly pear by the paw. When you pick a pear, try to use the claw. 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

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Yeah, cool it. 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

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And don't spend your time looking around for something you want that can't be found. When you find out you can live without it and go along not thinking about it, I'll tell you something.

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But that's okay. That's what happens when our listeners request for their music. We play it. Yeah, song sounds calm, almost relaxed. But it's all about taking control, taking power and ambition. Big ideas wrapped in one very easy melody. Well, greatest hits, if you collect just 10 big English songs, not great names, just 10 awesome English songs, and I'm sure this one will be part of any playlist. It is 36 minutes past 9 p.m. and we are playing some greatest hits. Well, that's the theme. That's usually what happens when we go unwind, when we ask our listeners to create. They know exactly what songs will work. So this is a song that will work for any moment, any occasion, any mood, any vibe, anyone really. And this is the Hell Freezes Over version. I'm not going to give you the name. The music should do all the talking. The guitar work will definitely. And the claps? Well, the claps will immediately give it away what song we're talking about. It'll take some time to build up. Especially this version. This is not the studio version. As I said, this is the Hell Freezes Over version, or perhaps the greatest song of all time. Firoz has requested for a hotel somewhere in the US. Is it New York? No. Los Angeles? Maybe California. Here it is.

greatest song by a lot of people who listen to good music. Well, life doesn't stay the same for very long, right? Some days feel light, some days feel heavy. And whenever there are heavy days, you've got to have tools. Some people have friends, some people have entertainment, some form of entertainment, and some others like me, maybe like you as well, just the music. Like this song, as I said, you must thank Feroz for it, because he's the one who asked for Hotel California. I also missed giving my shout out to Nigel, is that right? Tears for Fears, Everybody Wants to Rule the World. The song I played yesterday, but I repeated it today because Nigel requested for it. Nigel, if you're tuned in, then that song was for you. And lots and lots of shout outs for Dominic from Marine Lines. And Ravi Prasad, why would I call you Ram Prasad? I'm sorry about that. Ravi Prasad, Rivers of Babylon, Bonnie M. I saw that one. Angela is in. Godfrey is in. Godfrey, I missed you, man, yesterday. We were on air last night.

Maybe a claps can be heard here. Okay, Hotel California, you guys are in. I'm very happy. Abhinav and Advika from Udaipur tuned in. You know what? We've got lots and lots of requests pouring in. We've got limited time. It's also 45 minutes past 9 p.m. So actually, we can take a break from the music and get ready to extract lessons from the Holy Bhagavad Gita. Sunday hoya Monday. This is something that we do not miss. So tonight, Krishna and Arjuna are in conversation. They are in eternal conversation. And the conversation rings around peace. How do we achieve peace is a question that's absolutely relevant to a lot of us. And Krishna says, here's the formula. Jitatmanaha prashantasya paramatma samahitaha shitoshna sukha dukheshu tatha manap manoyaha. Therefore, for a person, one who has mastered his or her mind, is truly at peace. Simple as that. You master your mind, you're at peace. The self, the body, remains steady in heat or cold, in happiness and sorrow, in respect and disrespect. You're not overly overjoyed when someone respects you and says all kinds of nice things about you. And at the same time, you're not extremely angry, agitated, irritated when somebody disrespects you. So if you can remain steady between the extreme emotions, that's when you've controlled your mind, you've mastered your mind. And that, my friends, as the Bhagavad Gita says through Krishna and Arjuna's conversation, is the secret to lifelong peace. Why do we do this week after week, every Sunday night? It's been, 18, 19 years now. We're picking up lines only so that all the secrets of life that our grandparents and our parents and our teachers and well-wishers have shared with us through the lifetimes, come back to us in some sort of authentic form. All religions, all books, and all holy books, and all holy people somehow say the same thing about doing good and being good and making goodness fashionable. That perhaps is the only way to stay relevant in our own eyes, in our own hearts. What do we have to gain by not being good? I really wonder.

The ever so popular Aha with Take On Me. Sridharanji, you requested for this piece. I'm absolutely delighted that we can play it for you. It is 53 minutes past 9 p.m. Now, this is the time when a lot of listeners go a little, justifiably so, may I add, a little berserk that, hey, where's my song? I'm trying to maximize the music that I can play. Deepa, you requested for your piece, so here it is coming up. Prakash, did I take your name that haven't met you yet was actually your song? Michael Bublé. Deepa Palkar, Firework, Katy Perry. This is what it is. I think we've got space for at least one more song. Let's maximize.

Firework, a song very often requested for, but that actually signifies its class, Julie. So, which is why, well, a song gets requested for, we play it. Julie, I've got a surprise for you. This is Engelbert. It's Engelbert's birthday week, remember? 2nd of May, turned 90. You like duets, right? So, here's Engelbert with Dionne Warwick. A song called It Matters to Me. It matters to me that all our listeners are happy, satisfied. Music doing all the talking. Some moments of anger is all right, even with your favorite radio station, or your RU might not be your favorite. That's okay. I told you, right? Around 9:55, this is when I disappoint a lot more than making happy faces happier. Julie, if you're in, this is it. Engelbert with It Matters to Me, Dionne Warwick. Deepak, this is also a very good song. It's my choice, so I hope you like this one too. I mean, you too like this one. You like this one too, it seems. And Dominic, let me play Yellow Rose's Dolly Parton during the third hour. So, all of it and much more packaged. Another 62 minutes to go. Let's maximize.

0: to me.
1: Stay happy, listeners. It matters to me. It is 10 p.m. on the studio clock. Well, I need to play a signature tune right now, so let's... Give or take, we are 2 hours old. Lots of news and information interspersed with some music also playing in the background. That's how the cookie crumbles between 8 and 10. But between 10 and 11, it's all dominated. One-way street. That's right. Dominated by music. Western country classics. Is that what it is? That's the name of the segment. But you know how the cookie crumbles. Three songs back to back to back by the greatest band in this whole wide world. Ida wants to wish someone happy birthday. I wonder who, Ida. 6th of May. Yeah, sweet. And here it is, three songs by the Beatles, starting with this one. I'm also going to go solo with George Harrison and John Lennon. And I know, Ida, that you like the Beatles. So here it is, Ida, much love, many thanks.

This one came from George Harrison, and it's a seminal piece because it marked a shift. Until this song, most Beatles songs were about love, but George, he wanted to say something different. So, which is why Think for Yourself was his quite rebellion, yeah, message about not blindly following opinions, not being influenced by noise around you. And here's the cool part, the fuzzy distorted bass that we hear is one of the earliest uses of fuzz effect in pop music. And who else but the maestro George Harrison? The magic of George Harrison and his fingers doing the trick for us. Three songs, Beatles, or individually the Fab Four, Birthday, combined, yeah, then Woman, John Lennon, and this one, Thing for Yourself, of course, the Beatles, but George Harrison, largely. As soon as the clock strikes past 10 minutes past 10 p.m., Sunday, or Monday, Beatles follows. The greatest controversial remark to make, Elvis Presley, let's just leave it at that, three times.

loves you as I do. Anyone could fall in love with you, and I love you, my darling. Anyone could lose his heart like me. Anyone who has eyes that can see.

See what I mean? Yeah, Sunday or Monday, the formula doesn't change. Three Beatles followed by three Elvis songs. And I leave you to decide who's the greatest. If there's a third person, if there's a third artist apart from these two, then good luck to you with your choice of music. I mean, of course, the songs and the artists that we're going to play from now to 11 shall really, really confuse you about who your favorite artist is. Now, this is something we started from yesterday, playing songs that we couldn't fit in the request hour.

Yeah, Dominic, if you're still tuned in, you asked me to play some Dolly Parton. You won't believe it. I was in office in the afternoon and I was just tripping on MJ, backed up more MJ and more MJ because Michael, the movie, is on a roll. And that's the trend, right? And suddenly a colleague comes to me and says, Vidya, don't you like Dolly Parton? I'm like, of course I love Dolly Parton. So that's when the thought got planted. And Dominic, you requested for this. So here it is, Yellow Roses.

What can I say? Whether it's his voice or the whole song package, the record, yeah, which is the crowning glory of the triple piece that we have. Songs like this is like a recipe. A little bit of love, a little bit of laughter, a little bit of swag. Few moments you don't realize are important. Suddenly, all of that rolled up into one nice dish, a recipe of brilliant memories. Dean Martin's magic, his voice, will always do the trick. That's how the cookie crumbles. No matter what name we give to this hour between 10 and 11, these are the artists who I said will confuse you to think about who your favorite artist is, favorite songs, all of that rolled into one. We played three songs, didn't we? Dawn Williams, You Love Me, Through It All, that voice, that baritone, Dolly Parton with Yellow Roses, and this one, Dean Martin, Memories. Sweet, sweet memories are made of this. So, Jim Reeves is feeling a little left out. So, here it is, Jim. Gentleman Jim, I'm sure your gentlemanly skills will come to the fore and you'll allow us to play your song now. This is I Won't Forget You. Three songs back to back to back. My name is Vidya Sagar, in case you care. I'm coming to you absolutely live from the studios of Akashvani's FM Rainbow Channel 107.1.

Now, most of these artists we played are from the 60s, some of them 70s. And if you're playing in the same pedigree, if you're playing someone like Chris DeBurr, who's a lot more modern, then that says a lot about his quality. Carry Me, this one, Chris DeBurr. Yeah. We also played some Kenny Rogers, Lucille, and I Won't Forget You, Jim Reeves. I'm so delighted to have so many of our listeners tuned in. It means a lot that you're tuned in, and some of you are going ahead and messaging, requesting, and sharing your stories, sharing your favorite artists, and so on. It means a lot. Sam, you're tuned in. No bike ride tonight. 90 kilometers for an ice cream. That ice cream must really, really feel special. Deepa, I'm glad you heard your song. Angela, nice. I can't believe it. I think there's a spelling mistake. You've written Elvis or something, you know, among your favorite artists, and I can't see the Fab Four. Oh, they're above all of this. Zareen's tuned in. Barbara's tuned in for your request. Barbara, I am really sorry. I know that I said I would.

to play your song, and it is coming up in a bit. Remember Ricky Nelson? That's what we said. So I'm going to play this one song now. Let me play George Baker selection, Beautiful Rose, this one. And then next song is yours, Barbara. So if you're tuned in, means a lot. Next song, right away after some George Baker selection. No Paloma Blanca.

There's something fascinating about nights like these, right? They always feel longer than they actually are, as if time slows down just enough. Actually, the opposite is also true. When you like something, suddenly everything seems like a jiffy, like this long weekend if you're working and if you had Friday off because it was Maharashtra Day, especially in Maharashtra and other places, Labor Day. Yeah, if you were at home these 3 days, then I think it went like a jiffy, and Monday mornings are grumpy mornings. They should rename Monday as Grumpy Day, Grump Day, something like that. Because I am always grumpy. Eyes are swollen, never enough, always wanting more. Oh my God. Yeah, and then music to the rescue. When you like something, you also feel like time is passing by, but just as ever so slowly as it can. Engelbert, the Spanish night is over, but this Indian night is left over 11 minutes to go. And I played this song because Ravi Prasad from Hyderabad requested for it. Ravi Prasad, I was really confused which song you were asking for, whether Spanish Nights and You, Connie Francis, Spanish Night is Over, Engelbert, or Spanish Eyes, Matt Monroe, remember that song? But just in the nick of time, you told me there is the Engelbert song that you want, and it's Engelbert's birthday week, so delighted we could play it for you. Okay, Ida has asked me to play, actually she's not asked, she's so sweet, she's like my favorite artist, Cliff Richard, so goes without saying. Remember I tell you, 10 o'clock Beatles, 10:10 Elvis, 10:50 goodbye Sam, hello Samantha, Cliff Richard, Sir Cliff Richard has to make his grand presence felt. Here it is.

This song never gets old, always fresh, Wooden Heart, Elvis Presley. It's 54 minutes past 10 p.m., which means my skating shoes, oh my God, they'll make that loud screeching noise like the one that we heard on Sunday, was it? Yeah. Suddenly at 11 o'clock, all our phones are buzzing, right? Oh my God. Hey, skating shoes, hang on. It's time for me to wear you, strap you, and get ready to get the heaven out of this place as we allow some music to go on till 11. The news from New Delhi comes along, and then you know what happens after that. I must thank our listeners, Angela. You're saying Monday vibe is totally different from the Sunday vibe. I mean, really, I mean, not intentional at all. If that has happened, then something, I'm going to lie to you saying that, haha, you know how it is. You know, RJs have to be really, really different, and every day has a different mode, and the music has to match the mood. How's that? Hey, nothing like that is happening. I'm just trying to be my normal self. The moment I'm playing Beatles and Elvis at 10 o'clock and 10:10, you must know that it's a template that we follow to entertain our listeners. If it works for you, it's great. If it doesn't, then feedback's always welcome. I had a sweet little story you've shared. I can't tell you how amazed I am to hear all and read all of these stories from our listeners. Godfrey, thank you always for updating me with the score. Yeah, you're actually quicker than Cricbuzz's update. Rohit gone watching IPL, nothing better. Yeah, Mumbai should win it from here on. But if they don't, then we know who's not had a very good season. But since it's LSG, you never know. I mean, nothing to choose really. Sam, goodbye, Sam. Hello. You've got a couple of Samanthas actually. Daughter's name, Samantha. There's no other Sam but you, Sam. So, sorry about that. Vedehi, you're tuned in. Monday nights means Vedehi is always, always tuned in. Always sweet little feelings, sweet little words you use a little weather. So good to hear from you and a lot of other listeners. Julie is angry. Julie, I don't know what to say. And if I'm talking with the Bhagavad Gita about being balanced, all I can say is that I'm trying my best to be balanced, but I can understand the irritation that you have. But we're trying our best, you see. A lot of our listeners have different varied tastes, and to pull that all in and construct a nice little juxtapose into our show is a challenge. I like that challenge, and that's what we try to do. Anyway, you like that? Great. You don't like that? Let us know. We'll always look for a next time to make it up to you. For name's sake, this is Western country music, right? So let me end it with some John Denver. The title of the track itself bearing the name Country, and a popular song, Take Me Home Country Roads. I am on air this Sunday, so it's Sunday, Monday and Sunday again. So until next time, I love with your saga to say good night, God bless. Folks, I really love you. You take care of yourselves again.